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All your neighbors know my name. If you really have to ask, then you know they never. You know I like it when we're naked. I can really see your face when you're singing that loud.

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1: Oh, you never smoked this much before we met. Light up another cigarette. I can tell.

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1: 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Of course we know your mood. Rainy day. 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

0: apron. I heard my mother sing her way back when I was a child.
1: 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Rainy day, we got you.
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He is my final serenade. He is a gun and he is a blade. He is a picture that I saved for too long. He is my credit card and keys, and the reason I won't find peace. He

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BB on BTPM, The Bridge. BBY, brother of the front man of that group, Fred again, the EDM artist, and both of them just having a blast with their music. Baby is just one of my favorite bands for the fact that they're just so random. They'll be like, hey, man, we're going to play a show in, like, Minneapolis. Is anybody out there have, like, a guitar and a PA system we could borrow? And it's like, aren't you a touring band? Don't you have your own stuff? But I don't know. I love the randomness of it. Modest Mouse for us. New music, something we just got a couple weeks ago. New track from them, Pickin' Dragon's Pockets, here on The Bridge.

0: Oliver Tree on BTPM The Bridge, one of the many big names that we've lost just the last handful of days. Oliver Tree with the helicopter crash in Brazil. Of course, finding out Clive dying, big music producer. Bobby Prince, big video game composer, gave us the music from Doom. So a lot of music news coming out in the last handful of days. On the death side of things, of course, other music news as well. Wow, Freudian slip. So we will get into that in a little bit. We got to talk about Jack White and the divorce. De La Soul, now it's on the bridge.
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Radiohead on BTPM The Bridge, who want to get back out there and tour, want to play 20 shows on different continents every year, starting in the year 2027. Johnny Greenwood's got some new music out as well, new solo stuff. What do we got? What else we got going on today? We got some Bon Iver coming up. We're going to talk about Justin Vernon, the Eau Claire Festival taking place, and his Bon Dylan set. That I'm trying to figure out what that's going to be all about. We got some Arkells right now who are going to be back in town this August playing Terminal B for another high-energy Arkells show. Here they are with Poolside, and it's on The Bridge.

Some new order on BTBM, The Bridge. Bon Iver just ahead. Justin Vernon with the Eau Claire Festival taking place in just a few weeks doing the Bon Dylan set, which is like a Bon Iver twist on the music of Bob Dylan, I'm assuming, but really interested to hear what that sounds like. Especially because Bob Dylan, of course, getting critiques of his own playing live. I don't remember where he was just last night, but basically stories about how he was playing in a hoodie. People weren't even sure if it was actually him on stage and all that, but Bob Dylan's going to Bob Dylan. Here's Bon Iver. It's On the Bridge.

I have to say it every single time we play his music, man. He's still out and about touring. He looks great. Sounds great. It's Iggy Pop, BTPM, The Bridge. I know a few people thought he might be slowing down last year, but still, handful of shows lined up for this year, too. Some Brian Fallon and the Painkillers, now new music from the Gaslight Anthem member. It's called Better Before here on The Bridge.

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of Lou Reed's Perfect Day on BTPM The Bridge. What's up? Good morning. It's Mark. Hopefully you can have a perfect day today. I mean, even if it is a little overcast out there, it's supposed to rain, thunderstorm. But, you know, if you're one of those people that likes posting up on the porch during that, well, there you go. Some Greta Van Fleet just ahead, who actually they gave us some new music just a couple weeks ago. And that's what I've got for you. Released a new track, did a little surprise show in New York City, and they haven't said anything about a new tour or a new album yet, but I feel like you don't do that kind of thing unless you've got something else coming. So hopefully this is just the first little bit of what we got coming out from Greta Van Fleet the next couple of years. It's called Play Your Games, and it's on The Bridge.

That's Green Day on BTPM The Bridge. Good morning. It's Mark here with you. And, yeah, the smell of the GM plant downtown is very strong today. I got slapped in the face with the smell of Cheerios when I got out of the car. And it's extra taunting today because it was one of those mornings that I decided to skip breakfast. So do not be like me. You still have the chance. Don't skip out on breakfast. Supposedly the most important meal of the day. But then again, I guess that was like a marketing scheme. I don't know. We'll have to look into that a little bit more. Just like the psyop we got from Geese earlier on this year. We've got new music from Blondshell. This one is called Heart Has to Work So Hard. It's right here on The Bridge.

0: We are more than a station. 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
1: 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On Saturday, June 27, couples will exchange vows in the historic Central Library Auditorium, and all are welcome to witness. No registration required to attend. 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Buffalo and Erie County Public Library, profoundly public.
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morning. Death Cab on the Bridge. They're playing CMAC next month on the 18th. And then the day after that, going to be up at the RBC Amphitheater playing Toronto. So another great concert that we've got to look forward to. And a few more artists in this hour that are out and about and tour. I'm going to be talking about them in just a little bit, like Dinosaur Jr., Red Clay Strays, who ended up canceling something that they were part of. We'll get into all of that, but concerts in the area, Buffalo, Toronto, Southern Ontario, we've got them for you, and the concert calendar is on the website. So you can find us up there, and as always, follow us on social media for your chance to maybe join us at some of these shows.

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This is only a test.

0: This concludes this test of the emergency alert system.
1: Dinosaur Jr., who's out and about with Band of Horses right now, sadly no close-by dates. That's a bummer because those are two awesome bands to see live, especially some Dinosaur Jr. It's Mark on BTPM, The Bridge. Speaking about things that aren't happening that should or whatever, Red Clay Strays, we got them next for you. They're coming to the area later on, but they just part of a festival in Calgary this weekend that ended up just getting canceled yesterday. So like literally 2 days before the festival was supposed to kick off for all sorts of reasons, active construction, city noise restrictions, and all sorts of stuff. So I think that you would have known some of that stuff maybe before 2 days for the festival, but that's okay. Red Clay Stray is still out and about. They got plenty of shows, and they've got that one coming up to Toronto this September, RBC Amphitheater. Here's Demons in Your Choir, new music off the album we just got this month called Grateful, and it's here on The Bridge.

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It's time for some local music here on BTPM The Bridge. Don't forget, if you are a local artist, you could submit your tracks to us. We tell you how to do that right on the website. Local show every Sunday, 10 o'clock, so don't miss that. Chelsea's got an awesome lineup of stuff for you coming up this Sunday. It's called The Scene. Chelsea Over the Stress Dolls hosting that for you right here on BTPM The Bridge. Techno Westerns now, band out of Buffalo. This one's called Buffalo Baby.

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Suki Waterhouse on BTP and the Bridge. Good morning. It's Mark. Got a bunch of stuff to get into with you today, including some hockey news, some trades and stuff going on yesterday. So we'll get into that in just a little bit. Some new Johnny Blue Skies right now. It's the alter ego of Sturgill Simpson. And, man, I love this stuff. It's called Situation. It's here on the Bridge.

What's up? Good morning. We got to get into some hockey stuff with some trades and some signings and stuff happening yesterday with Tuck going to the Capitals trade there. We get a third rounder in compensation for that. But the big one, of course, everybody's favorite little rat, Benny, getting signed for 7 years. So psyched for Benson. That was that's a jersey I'm buying when I buy one this year. But lots of interesting stuff happening here in the offseason. We've got some trades happening. We've, of course, got the ribbon cutting for Highmark and all that. So getting psyched for some Buffalo sports. And football is going to be coming up just about a month here. It's a clash now. It's Rudy Can't Fail on the Bridge.

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Phoenix and Listomania on BTPM. The Bridge, Tank of the Bangas, just had some new stuff from them. Just got their new album, The Last Balloon, last month. So many releases already this year. I know it's been hard to probably keep up on them. And there's three more at least coming out tomorrow with what we got. Some new Muse coming out, some new Strokes, some others as well. So you can always stay tuned on releases. We help you out with that over on Instagram. BTPM, The Bridge, that is where you find us. The latest from Tank and the Bangas. We got Lucky Day on this track, too, and it's called Move.

70 BPM, the bridge, and yeah, it's one of those, you ever had those songs that link up with movies for you, you know, and then you can never remove those two things? I don't know if I want to, you know what I mean, because it was a great movie. I love Napoleon Dynamite, but sometimes you just want to hear that song and not picture Napoleon Dynamite dancing, or do you? I don't know, maybe that's a benefit, your own music video taking place in your head. It's Mark on BTPM, The Bridge. I'm sure there's a lot of other things like that. I know that Leonard Skinner song and Happy Gilmore and stuff like that, but there's got to be a few other ones. I got to think more on that. Electric guests coming up. We've got a rainy day here, so plants will be happy, but make sure you don't forget the umbrella. It's Creator Electric Guest. It's on The Bridge.

That's one of those tracks that you just like can't help but put Bob around to. You got some Alt J here on BTPM, The Bridge, as we move along through our day. Thursday, tomorrow's Friday, getting ready for another weekend. Rainy one today, but that's all right. It's looking okay so far over the weekend, but I'm knocking on wood, crossing my fingers, doing all of those superstitious things that one would do when he talks about weather hopes in Buffalo. Revivalists now for you. It's on The Bridge.

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Cannons on the Bridge. Got some new music there this year as well with their brand new Everything Glows release. Also a show with Bob Moses earlier on this year. That one was on 420 right up in Toronto. Actually, they had a couple shows. They were doing like a co-headliner thing where they flip-flopped the headliner. But lots of great shows taking place so far in Buffalo. Of course, Borderland near the end of summer, but that's a big one we're looking forward to. Jack White on that one, and that's who I've got for you right now. With some new music. He's been dropping some new stuff for us this year and then surprised us saying we're going to be getting a new album in July. He just told us about this, like last week. It's called Frozen Charlotte.

music from Bravery on BTPM, The Bridge. We played some Jack White just before that. Artist that's going to be coming to Borderland this summer. And we got another one for you here, Jesse Wells, who I'm so psyched. Jesse Wells is coming to Buffalo. He had a couple shows up in Toronto. And if you miss those, you don't want to miss this one for multiple reasons. But just Jesse Wells has been one of the biggest artists recently in the last couple of years. Just feel like the guy writes a new song every day. We just got a brand new album from him 2 weeks ago, Masks Off, as well. So hopefully you've been able to give that one a spin. Here's a track off of that for you right now called Once You Come Out Tonight, new Jesse Wells here on The Bridge.

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1: What a team there. Mumford & Sons with Hozier doing Rubber Band Man on BTPM. The Bridge, that's off of their release that we just got earlier this year, too. A couple tours in the area. They were actually just up in Toronto a few weekends back. So hopefully you were able to see that. We had an awesome show with Mumford & Sons here in Buffalo last fall. So we got yelled at during the acoustic set, but that's okay. So hopefully you weren't too loud when they pulled those guitars out. Lana Del Rey just ahead. Here's your weekly update of what's going on with her new album. Still no idea. 3 weeks ago, there was supposedly information that it was going to be coming out at the end of this month, right? And then last week, that got purged from the internet and just said it was like coming out soon. And now there's more information that Lana Del Rey apparently personally said that it will be arriving soon. But like I said, this is one of those things that's been going on for so long now. It's like a joke. But if we're finally getting Grand Theft Auto 6, I don't know, maybe we're going to be getting this too. Summertime Sadness, Lana Del Rey. It's here on The Bridge.

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LCD sound system on PTPM. The Bridge, newest bleachers just ahead for us. The Everyone from 10 Minutes release, which is about Jack Antonoff just throwing back to memories back in the day when he was 15, touring around in a van with his friends, which he said most parents would probably let their 15-year-old do, but I guess he had a sister who was pretty ill at the time, and his parents were kind of just like looking to see whatever could make their kids happy, so he ended up getting this opportunity to go out and do that. And kind of just starting this life and career that he's found himself into. I mean, Kendrick Lamar, Taylor Swift, producing for them. And then, of course, his own stuff with the Bleachers, which we've got some of that new stuff for you right now, You and Forever, here on The Bridge.

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really love those two releases, those first couple of releases from Lorde, and her new music as well. So good to see her back out and about. Was that All Things Go up in Toronto a few weeks back? I'm still bummed that I had to miss out on. But I was down here at Devo, so I'm not too bummed. It's just I keep joking that I wish I could just find out how, you know, if there's a scientist out there who knows how to clone, you know what I mean? I'm willing to be a guinea pig just so I can see some of these shows that are taking place on the same day. We got local music for you now. I'm going to leave you with this one. Next time I'm back tomorrow morning with you, it's going to be Friday. So get excited about that. Just got to get through this wet Thursday. Tom Robert now out of Buffalo. It's the Mystic and the Madman right here on the Bridge.

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That was Count the Ways by The Last Dinner Party. Hello, everyone. My name is Kiana, and happy Thursday. It's cold, rainy, and dark today. Perfect weather for staying in my bed all day and binge-watching my favorite show. But strange enough, work had other plans for me today. So let's spend the afternoon together, listening to music and chatting about our favorite songs. Up first, here's Somber with his hit song, Homewrecker.

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That was Here It Goes Again by OK Go. Hero, A Second Wind, the new album from Maren Morris, comes out tomorrow. Up now, here's a brand new single from the album, Hard Liquor and Soft Rock.

That was Sick of Myself by Matthew Sweet. John Batiste has a new album called Black Mozart coming out on August 14th. It's part of his Batiste Piano series where he reimagines classical works of art. Up now, here is Freedom by John Batiste.

That was Doing It to Death by The Kills. The Cardinals released their new album, Masquerade, earlier this year, and will be performing in Toronto this September. Up now, I've got a new track from the album. Here is Big Empty Heart.

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That was Dry Spell by Kacey Musgraves. Kacey will be honored at the 19th Annual Academy of Country Music Honors later this summer for her album Middle of Nowhere, which earned some of the strongest reviews of her career. Up next, here's Paramore with Decode.

That was Parachute by Hayley Williams. She released her third solo album last November and has announced her first ever solo headlining tour coming to the Americas this September. Up now, here's a new track from Modest Mouse called Picking Dragons' Pockets.

That was Dig Lazarus, Dig by Nick Cave and the Bad Seeds. Allison Russell is releasing her new album, In the Hour of Chaos, on July 10th. And up now, I've got a new single from the album, Here is Cold April.

0: April. I heard my mother sing her way back when I was a child.
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That was Get Free by The Vines. Biba Doobie has announced her new album, Pylon, coming this September. The album features collaborations with Hayley Williams and Brendan Yates. Up now, here's Biba Doobie and the Marias with All I Did Was Dream of You.

That was Where Did You Sleep Last Night by Nirvana. All Them Witches released their new album, House of Mirrors, last month, and you can catch them live at Electric City this October. Up now, here's a new track from the album called The Welterweight.

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That was West End Girls by Pet Shop Boys. Hi, everyone. My name is Kiana. Happy Thursday. It's cold, rainy, and dark today, which means it's the perfect time to get a little cozy, play some music, and chat about our favorite songs. Up now, I've got one of my favorite songs. Here is Billie Eilish with Birds of a Feather.

was Boys in the Better Land by Fountains D.C. Greta Van Fleet, the woman whose name inspired the band Greta Van Fleet, has unfortunately passed away at 95 years old. The band says they heard her name and something just clicked. Up now, here's a new single from Greta Van Fleet called Play Your Games.

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was Hang Me Up to Dry by Cold War Kids. Michael McDermott released a new song inspired by his struggle to navigate the chaos and uncertainty of the world. He asks, if this is the best you get, will you be grateful or aggrieved? Up now, here's Michael McDermott with The Best We Get.

That was Heathcliff by Snowcaps. The band is made up of twin sisters, Allison and Katie Crutchfield, better known as Waxahachie. Imagine being a parent and having two incredibly talented children. I pulled my weight, but my mom's still waiting on my brother. Up now, here's REM with Bang and Blame.

That was My Coffee in Bed by Squeeze. The Last Dinner Party recently unleashed a new single, and this thunderous song will certainly bring a surge of energy to your day. Here's Big Dog.

0: if you're spending the workday looking out the window like a lost puppy, believe it or not, we have the soundtrack for that. 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

That was Your Touch by the Black Keys. The godfather of punk, Iggy Pop, is performing at a handful of festivals across the country this summer. But honestly, I'm still thinking about his Coachella set back in April. The 79-year-old ended his performance shirtless, being wheeled off the stage in a red fur-lined coffin. I mean, what a legend. Up now, here's Punk Rocker by Teddy Bears featuring Iggy Pop.

That was Messy by Lola Young. Johnny Blue Sky has released a new album called Mutiny After Midnight, the extended edition. And I've got a new track from the album, Here's Situation.

the Story by Brandi Carlile. Bebe Stockwell's sophomore album, Volume 1, comes out tomorrow. And up now, I've got a new single from the album, Here's When You Know.

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That was Turnstile Blues by Auto Lux. Up next, I've got a protest song from Monrovia about joy, resilience, and resistance. Here's Heavy Foot.

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That was Ezimbra by The Talking Heads. My name is Kiana. Thank you so much for listening. That's all I have for you today, but don't worry, I'll be back again tomorrow at 1 p.m. Up now, here's the heavy.

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